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Low tonight is 75. We should be starting the day dry tomorrow. We'll see sunshine, 90s, heat index in the triple digits, and a chance for afternoon rain.

Central Florida's gospel music station with 4th of July on a Saturday this year. Don't you think that we should all have Monday off? Like, just take tomorrow off? Not just me, right?

Central Florida's gospel music station, RG Good News. It comes from Ephesians 3:20. God is able to do immeasurably more than all we ask or imagine, according to his power that is at work within us.

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We are looking at a low tonight of 75. Sunshine to start the day tomorrow. It'll heat up. 90s, triple digit heat index. Here's Anthony Brown in group therapy on G Praise.

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I'm Tyler, and I don't know, kind of missing the days of having the Monday off after a holiday falls on a weekend. Back to work tomorrow for most of us. Let's let the Lord refuel us now. Here's Marvin Sapp, my testimony on G Praise.

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It comes from Ephesians 3:20. God is able to do immeasurably more than all we ask or imagine, according to his power that is at work within us.

Central Florida's gospel music station. Our GCast low tonight in the 70s. It's going to get hot again tomorrow, mid-90s, heat index in the triple digits. And, of course, there's that chance for afternoon rain.

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Central Florida's gospel music station, RGCAS. We've got that 70s tonight, but tomorrow heating back up. We're not getting that break from the summer heat. 90s with the heat index in the triple digits and chance for afternoon rain.

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It comes from Ephesians 3:20. God is able to do immeasurably more than all we ask or imagine, according to his power that is at work within us.

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I'm Tyler. Love seeing the red, white, and blue. If you like to stock up on that stuff, it's probably on sale tomorrow.

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We are looking at a nice evening, 70s. Tomorrow we'll get back into the mid-90s, the heat index in the triple digits. And yes, there will be a chance for rain.

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0: Hallelujah. 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

0: The question is. When you're standing at a crossroads, what do you do?
1: What do you do?
0: Real sweet, when a fork is in the road.
1: When a fork is in the road, what do you do?
0: When the world is on your shoulders.
1: When the world is on your shoulders, what do you do?
0: When your back is up against the wall.
1: When your back is up against the wall.
0: Come on.
1: What do you do?
0: What do you do?
1: What do you do?
0: You hold on.
1: You hold on.
0: And keep the faith.
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0: 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Keep the faith. Come on, encourage somebody else. 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

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Good morning, I'm Hope Feaster. Let's get going. Remember, pray about it and don't worry about it. The Lord has got it in his hands.

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Hi, I'm hoping I got the good news of the day for you. It's Galatians 5:14. 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

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It's 5:30. Good morning. Mighty Monday on deck. Go ahead and turn over and get a few extra minutes in. You're going to have to get up by 6. I-4 eastbound and westbound are nice and quiet with the express lanes. 95 and 75 are quiet. Turnpike's riding free and easy. The rest of your toll roads turning over themselves, getting ready for the Mighty Monday ride. That's your G Praise traffic. GCAS, partly sunny skies on deck today, and it's going to be a little bit warmer than it's been over the weekend. High getting up to 93 with the heat index topping out at about 105 with rain and thunderstorms throughout the afternoon. We may see some closer to lunch starting us off. Daytona, you're at 76. Deltona, 77. Orlando downtown, you're also at 77.

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Shop with Tasha Cobbs and Leonard and put a praise on it. We're G Praise 106.3 Orlando and at 93.3 in Sanford. It's 547. Good morning. Roads are still nice and quiet. I-4 eastbound and westbound are pretty much up to speed. Express lanes are riding free and easy with the Turnpike and 95 and 75. Getting ready to get jump out there in a little bit. And SunRail's off on its first run on time. That's your G Praise traffic. GCast, we are going to have partly sunny skies starting us off this morning, but don't be fooled. Keep the umbrella handy. Getting up to 93 with the heat index topping off as we get closer to lunchtime at about 104 to 105 with rain and thunderstorms starting mid-morning and heavier stuff in the afternoon. We're sitting at about a 70% chance of rain right now. Daytona, you're at 76. Deltona, 77. Orlando downtown, you're at 77.

0: right here on Hope in the Morning. We're G Praise, 106.3 Orlando, and at 93.3 in Sanford, also at 97.7 in Daytona Beach. Like they say, dance like David, right over to the coffee machine. It is 6:02. While you're getting yourself together on this mighty Monday, roads are doing the same thing. I-4 eastbound and westbound are looking good in both directions. 95 and 75 are riding free and easy. Turnpike's doing the same thing, and all your other toll roads getting ready to jump out there for the Mighty Monday run. SunRail and the Lynx Bus Service are all getting themselves together and already running. They'll be there to pick you up in a minute. That's your G Praise traffic. GCAS, partly sunny skies today. You're definitely going to need your umbrella. We may see some sprinkles headed for lunchtime, but after that, we got rain and thunderstorms throughout the afternoon, about a 70% chance. High getting up to 93 with that heat index, hoo-child, topping out at about 105 as we move through the afternoon. Daytona, you're at 76. Sanford, 77. Orlando downtown, you're holding at 77.
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1: 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All right. 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

Song says it's good to be alive, but it's best to live. Look at your neighbor and say, neighbor, it's good to be alive, but it's best to live. And guess what? Guess what?

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a little while. I-4 eastbound and westbound still looking good. Express lanes are up to speed. 95 and 75 in the turnpike riding free and easy. We do have an accident in Oviedo, County Road 426. Right around Lockwood Boulevard, we've got one lane blocked, so be on the lookout there. The rest of your toll roads getting ready to go. Sunrail, if you're waiting on the platform, trains are on the way. That's your G-Praise traffic. GCast, we got partly sunny skies. High getting up to 93 with the heat index topping out at about 104 to 105. So today it's going to be pretty steamy. So if you got to do a little straightening up in the yard from the weekend, do it this morning before it gets really warm. Rain chances will start to roll in a little bit before lunch with some thunderstorms, about a 65% chance. Daytona, you're at 77. Sanford, 77. Orlando downtown, you're at 78.

0: 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God gonna give you double.
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Good morning. All right, if you got to be out by 7, you want to start putting your stuff near the front door and wash out that travel bug. Get ready to fill it up with something cold because you're definitely going to need it. It's going to be a hot one today. I-4 eastbound and westbound, though, are looking good. Express lanes are up to speed. 95 and 75 are riding free and easy with the turnpike in both directions. Now, if you're hanging out in Oviedo, County Road 426, between Walsh and Murphy Street, all lanes are blocked with an accident. Use the 419 as your alternate. SunRail, if you're waiting on the platform, trains are on the way. That's your G-Praise traffic. GCAS, partly sunny skies, high getting up to 94 by the end of the afternoon, but that heat index is going to be the killer. It's going to feel more like 105 outside. Humidity right now is about 94%. Now, we're going to have some rain and thunderstorms start in the mid-morning and carry on throughout the afternoon. Some of them are going to be really heavy like we had yesterday, so be on the lookout. Take the big umbrella with you. Moving through the evening, partly cloudy skies, lows getting down to 77 overnight, and we may see a sprinkle or two. Daytona, you're looking good at 76. Sanford, 77. Orlando downtown, you're at 78.

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We're G-Praise 106.3 Orlando and at 97.7 in Daytona Beach at 6:50. Okay, if you got to be out by 7, go ahead and start putting the stuff near the front door. Take your big umbrella with you. We're going to have some more rain like we had yesterday. I-4 eastbound is starting to get a little bit busy. 557 headed to 27. We're rolling at about 15 minutes. Express lanes and I-4 westbound are looking good. We got that accident in Oviedo, County Road 426 at Walsh and Murphy. Looks like only one lane is getting by. 95 and 75 are looking good. Turnpike's riding free and easy. Now, if you're waiting for Sunrail, trains are on the way. That's your G-Praise traffic. GCast, we're starting off with partly sunny skies, high getting up to about 93 as we move past lunchtime with that heat index increasing through the afternoon. It's going to feel more like 103 to 104. Rain and thunderstorms throughout the afternoon. We may see some sprinklers in the mid-morning. Rain chances are sitting at about 65%. Daytona, you're at 76. Sanford, 77. Orlando downtown, you're at 78.

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0: Oh, he certainly is. We're G Praise, 106.3 Orlando, and at 97.7 in Daytona Beach. It is 7:02 all right now. If you got to be out by 7, grab your umbrella. Don't forget your lunch and coffee. Let's ride. I-4 eastbound, we had an accident coming out of Deltona. That's got the right shoulder block, so stay to your left so you can get by. Osceola Parkway to the 535. We're rolling at about 15 minutes. Express lanes and I-4 westbound are pretty much up to speed. 95 and 75 are looking good with the turnpike in both directions. The rest of your toll roads are riding pretty free and easy. Shine Rail and the Lynx Bus Service are forever faithful. They're on the way. That's your G Praise traffic. GCast, we're going to start off with partly sunny skies. High getting up to 93 pretty quickly as we move past lunch with the heat index topping out at about 105. So today it's going to be a pretty hot day. Make sure you check on your elderly and your fuzzy babies. They're not hanging out on the porch or in the yard doing stuff they ain't got no business. And make sure they stay hydrated. Rain and thunderstorms moving in the early afternoon, about a 60% chance. So be on the lookout. Daytona, you're looking good at 77. Sanford, 78. Orlando downtown, you're at 78.
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Oh, the goodness is on the way. The Lord's always looking out for you. We're G Praise, 1063 Orlando, and at 97.7 in Daytona Beach at 721. Good morning. Roads are hanging in there. I-4 eastbound, though, we've got a brand new accident. Coming out of Deltona next to DeBerry. Traffic is backed up past the St. John's River Bridge. Right lane is blocked. We've got a 25-minute delay. Use 1792 as your alternate. Osceola Parkway to the 535. We're rolling in about 15 minutes. Express lanes are up to speed. I-4 westbound is starting to get a little bit busy. Turnpike's looking good, but we're starting to get busy around 192, so be on the lookout. And the rest of your toll roads, they got the ride going. All Sunrail trains are delayed about 20 minutes. If you're waiting on the platform, check your app. That's your G Praise traffic. GCast, make sure you got your umbrella today. We are starting off with sun, partly sunny skies today. High getting up to about 93, 94 with the heat index topping out right around 105. So this is not going to be a day you want to be hanging outside, especially after lunch. Now we've got rain and thunderstorms moving in through the afternoon. Some of them are going to be pretty heavy, about a 65% chance. Daytona, you're at 78. Deltona, you're at 77. Downtown in Orlando, you're holding at 78.

Oh, you got that, and I got that, too. That's the favor of the Lord. We're G-Praise 106.3 Orlando, and at 93.3 in Sanford at 7:34. Good morning. I'm Hope Feaster. All right, I hope your Mighty Monday's doing pretty good so far. Roads are starting to get a little bit busy. If you got to be out by 8 o'clock, I'd leave about 5 minutes early. I-4 eastbound, we've got an accident coming out of Deltona. Traffic is backed up to the St. John's River Bridge. The right lane is blocked. Got a 40-minute delay in that area. Stay to your left. Better yet, use 1792. That'll help you pick up a few extra minutes. And if you're doing the 429 to Osceola Parkway, it's going to take about 5 minutes to get there. Express lanes and I-4 westbound are looking good. Turnpike riding free and easy in both directions with 95 and 75. Now at the 408, we're starting to get a little bit behind at Roslyn to I-4, but it's not too bad. All SunRail trains are delayed up to 40 minutes. If you're waiting on the platform, check your app. Normally the train, the other trains behind it are coming. I'll double check for you too and let you know in a few minutes. That's your G-Praise traffic. GCast, we're starting off with partly sunny skies, high getting up to 93, 94 as we move through the day, but that heat index is unforgiving. It's going to feel more like 105 as we move through the day, especially after lunch. Humidity right now is at about 94%, so ladies, put your scarf on your new hairdo and wear your hat till you get in office where the AC is, and turn that AC down a little bit if you're leaving the house. Daytona, you're at 78. Sanford, 77. Orlando downtown, you're at 78.

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It is 7:53. Okay, if you got to be out by 8 o'clock, start moving your stuff to the front door. You should be already good to go. Fill up that travel mug. Don't forget your lunch. Grab it out the fridge and your umbrella. I-4 eastbound, you're coming out of DeBary next to Deltona. We've got an accident. Traffic is backed up to the St. Johns River Bridge. The right lane is blocked. We got a 25-minute delay. Use 1792 as your alternate. Express lanes and I-4 westbound are looking pretty good. 408, we're a little bit busy, but you'll make it. Now, train, we have an accident in Orlando, eastbound and westbound Gore Street between Division and Lucerne. All lanes are blocked. Use Cayley Avenue as your alternate. And east and westbound Columbia Street between Division and Sly Boulevard. All lanes blocked there. Use Cayley. That is a car that got tapped by the train. They're taking care of that now. All SunRail trains are delayed about 50 minutes, but trains are on the move. Check your app and make sure that the ones you need are coming in your general direction. That's your G Praise traffic. GCast, we've got partly sunny skies today. High getting up to 94 with the heat index topping out at about 105. Yeah, you heard me, 105. Make sure you got all the cool drinks and the popsicles ready to go. We've got rain and thunderstorms moving through the afternoon. About a 70% chance you may see some sprinkles around lunchtime. Daytona, you're at 77. Sanford, 78. Orlando downtown, you're also at 78.

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Okay, now it is 8:02. If we got to be out, grab your stuff. Don't forget your coffee. Make sure it's an iced one or some ice

0: 2 in Sanford. The right lane is blocked. We got a 25-minute delay. Keep using 1792 as your alternate. Osceola Parkway to the 535, rolling at 15 minutes to get you to Cayley. Express lanes and I-4 westbound are busy, but they are getting you where you need to go. 408's a little bit busy. Turnpike looking good in both directions. Now, we have an accident in Orlando, east and westbound Gore Street, and at east and westbound Columbia Street between Division Avenue and Lucerne Terrace and Slide Boulevard. It's an accident versus the train. You're going to want to use Cayley Street in both directions so that you can get by. All Sunrail trains are delayed about 50 minutes, but the trains are on the move. If you're waiting on the platform, make sure you check out the app. It'll give you directions from there. That's your G-Praise traffic. GCAS, we've got partly sunny skies. High getting up to about 94 with the heat index topping out at about 104. So it is going to be warm in Central Florida today. We are going to have some rain and thunderstorms moving in. Probably start seeing that a little bit after lunch, about a 70% chance. Daytona, you're at 77. Sanford, 78. Orlando downtown, you're also at 78.
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Nikki Dillard, When I Think, right here on G Praise 106.3 Orlando. Good morning, I'm Hope Feaster. It is 8:13, and remember, the Lord's always going to be on your side, and he's going to look out for you. That's because he loves you. Here's Gene Moore.

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It's 8:19. Good morning. All right now, roads are becoming wild and woolly. Bring your patience and your grace. I-4 eastbound. We've got an accident coming out of Deltona. Traffic is backed up to 1792 in Sanford. Your right lane is blocked. We've got a 30-minute delay. Keep using 1792 as your alternate. Eastbound I-4 coming out of Daytona at 92. The right shoulder is blocked with an accident. Looks like they're working on that right now. Express lanes and I-4 westbound.

but not too bad. In Orlando, eastbound and westbound, Gore Street and eastbound and westbound Columbia Street between Division Avenue and Lucerne Terrace and Sly Boulevard, all lanes are blocked due to a car getting hit by the train. You may want to use Cayley Street as your alternate. Now, if you're waiting on the platform for the train, all Sunny Rail trains are delayed about 50 minutes, but the trains are moving, so it's going to take them a little bit. Check your app for updates. That's your G-Praise traffic. GCast, partly sunny skies, high getting up to about 93, 94 as we move through the afternoon. It's going to start heating up as we get past lunchtime. Heat index is going to top out at about 105 as we move through the afternoon with rain and thunderstorms on the way. Some of those thunderstorms are going to be pretty heavy. High getting up, like I said, to about 93. Rain chances at about 70%. Daytona, you're at 78. Sanford, 77. Orlando downtown, you're at 79.

Oh, isn't it nice to know he still loves us? Jonathan Reynolds right here on G Praise 106.3 Orlando. And remember, the Lord's name is great and it's got power.

We're G Praise 106.3 Orlando, and at 97.7 in Daytona Beach, it's 8:32. Good morning, I'm Hope Feaster. All right, roads are still really busy. Everybody keep looking out for one another. I-4 eastbound, we're still working on that accident coming out of Deltona. Traffic is backed up to 1792 in Sanford. Now, your right lane is blocked. We've got a 30-minute delay. Use 1792 as your alternate. Accident eastbound I-4 headed out to Daytona on 92 is on the right shoulder. And we're backed up Osceola Parkway to the 535 about 15 minutes. Train versus a car in Orlando, east and westbound, Gore Street between Division Avenue and Lucerne. All lanes are blocked. Use Kaylee to get by, and east and westbound Columbia Street between Division Avenue and Sly Boulevard. All lanes are blocked. Use Kaylee. Now, at this time, all SunRail trains are delayed about 50 minutes. Trains are on the move, but they're running late. Check your app if you're waiting on the platform. That's your G Praise traffic. GCast, mostly sunny skies today. High getting up to about 93, 94 with the heat index topping out at about 105 with rain and thunderstorms starting to move in early in the afternoon. We're sitting at about 65% right now for that rain. And as we move through the evening, partly cloudy skies, lows getting down to 77 overnight. We may see a sprinkle or two overnight as well. Daytona, you're at 78. Deltona, 78 as well. Orlando downtown, you're at 79.

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God is leaning in my direction. Don't prophesy. 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

may we always be lifted high. Micah Stampley right here on Hope in the Morning. We're G-Praise 106.3 Orlando and at 93.3 in Sanford. It's 8:50. We're 10 minutes away from meeting in Aaron time. If you got to head on out, take your big umbrella with you and fill up that travel mug with something cold. I-4 eastbound, Osceola Parkway to the 535, rolling at about 15. Then you're down to Cayley. Express lanes and I-4 westbound are back up to speed. We got some police activity northbound Turnpike approaching. Looks like if you're getting out to the 528, we had an accident. Everything's on the right shoulder. New accident westbound 408 at Mills. Now traffic is backed up to Cimarron. We got the center lane block. Stay to your left and to your right. And if you're hanging out for Sunrail, man, we are working hard Sunrail today. East and westbound Gore Street between Division and CERN Terrace, all lanes are blocked. And east and westbound Columbia Street between Division Avenue and Slide Boulevard, all lanes are blocked with a train versus car accident. Use Cayley as your alternate. Trains are backed up about 45 to 50 minutes. If you're waiting on the platform, check your app. All other trains are moving right behind that, so they should be coming to get you. That's your G-Praise traffic. GCast, the sun is out right now, but don't be fooled. High getting up to 93, and we've got rain and thunderstorms moving in early in the afternoon. Some of them are going to be pretty heavy like we had yesterday. We're sitting at about a 65% chance of that. Heat index, though, today, whew, it is going to be sticky. Heat index is going to be up to about 105, so check on your elderly and your fuzzy babies. Make sure they are in the house with something cool. Daytona, you're at 79. Deltona, 78. Orlando downtown, you're holding at 79.

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LaShawn Mitchell right here on Hope in the Morning. 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It's 9:04. All right, if you're out there driving during meeting and errand time, roads aren't too bad, actually. It's starting to straighten up. I-4 eastbound, we had an accident coming out of Deltona. Traffic is backed up to 1792 in Sanford, but everything's on the right shoulder, so we're looking good. Looks like the express lanes and I-4 westbound are looking good, just really busy. We have some police activity northbound on the turnpike approaching I-4. Traffic is backed up just a smidge, but everything's on the right shoulder. Brand new accident westbound 408 at Mills. Traffic is backed up to Cimarron Boulevard. Your two right lanes are blocked. We got a 12-minute delay in that area. Stay to your left. And the rest of your toll roads riding heavy and looking out for one another.

0: 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Check your app and make sure that you're where you need to go so that we can get you there on time. All trains are on the move. That's your G Praise traffic. GCast, oh, the sun is still out. I can see it out the window, out the corner of my eye. High getting up to about 93, 94, but the heat index is going to top out at about 105 here in Central Florida. And we've got that rain and thunderstorms moving in. It'll probably be early afternoon, about a 65% chance. Daytona, you're at 79. Sanford, 78. Orlando downtown, you're holding at 79.
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It's 9:33. Good morning. I'm Hope Feaster. All right. Well, if you're out there riding around getting some stuff done, roads are starting to clear up a little bit. I-4 eastbound and westbound are really busy, but you'll make good time. Express lanes are up

0: That's your G Praise traffic. GCAS, partly sunny skies today. High getting up to 93, 94 with the heat index topping out at about 105 in some areas of Central Florida. That means it is going to be pretty hot. If you got to work outside, everybody take turns in the shade and stay hydrated, my friends. Keep the umbrella handy. We've got rain rolling in early in the afternoon with some thunderstorms. Daytona, you're at 81. Sanford at the Riverwalk, 80. Orlando at Lake Eola, it's time to come in. You're at 82.
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0: Hey, it's always going to be all right. Stick close to the Lord. We're G Praise 1063 Orlando. Here's James Greer and Company.
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And if you got one of those fancy HD3 radios, we're at 101.9 HD3. All right, now the Lord will bless the work of your hands and the desires of your heart, and he's always going to look out for you. That's because he loves you. You're getting ready to head on out. Roads are starting to clear up a little bit. I-4 eastbound and westbound, busy, but you'll make good time. Express lanes are pretty much up to speed. 95 and 75 are looking good. Turnpike riding free and easy. All your other toll roads, you'll get there in plenty of time. SunRail is still running behind about 90 minutes. Looks like they've got most of the things straightened out, and the trains are running one-on-one back behind each other. So check your app if you're waiting on the platform. That's your G-Praise traffic. GCast, we've got partly sunny skies today. High getting up to 93, 94 with that heat index topping out at about 105. So it is going to be really toasty. No hanging out in the yard or the porch today. Check on your elderly and your fuzzy babies. Make sure they're in the house doing what they're supposed to. And if you're working outside, everybody stick to the shade and stay hydrated, my friends. Keep your eye to the sky. We've got rain and thunderstorms moving in the afternoon. About a 70% chance. They'll probably be heavy just like we had yesterday. Daytona, you're at 81. Sanford at the Riverwalk, 80. Orlando downtown, you're at 80.

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Jeepers, I am Grace in for Glenn today. Any plans to be out and about? Because a lot of people have today off. Just be aware it's going to be another hot, steamy day. I got your GCast coming up next.

Central Florida's gospel music station, G-Praise. I'm Grace. Okay, sorry, G-Cast. Hot today, very hot. High going to be around 92. The heat index is going to get up to about 104. We have about a 70% chance of rain and thunderstorms later today, especially towards sunset. You know we're in that season. Right now we're at 85 degrees. However, if you step outside, you are going to feel more like 94 degrees. Yeah, that heat index is creeping up now. The choir.

0: In the choir stand. Where is that? 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Where it at?
1: In the choir stand. 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
0: Hey!
1: In the choir stand.
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0: 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God bless you. Oh, yeah. Praise.
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2: We've been waiting a long time for this. Todd Tripp.

Jeepers, I am Grace. Hope you had a great holiday weekend. A lot of people have today off. 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And you know what? That in itself is a blessing. So thank you, Father.

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I am Grace, in for Glenn. Okay, so our GCAS, hot. Our high 92, heat index, going to get up to about 104. And we do have that 70% chance of rain and thunderstorms coming our way later today, especially towards sunset. Right now, 87 degrees, but the heat index already creeping up. We're at 98. That's the feel-like temp.

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0: 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Stay safe out there. 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

to Florida's gospel music station, She Prays. I'm Grace, in for Glenn. So our GCast for today, it looks like another hot, steamy day. High going to be around 92, but the heat index creeping up to about 104 in some areas. We do have a 70% chance of some rain and thunderstorms coming our way later this afternoon, especially towards sunset. Right now we're at 89 degrees, but that's misleading. The feel-like temp, you'll feel it immediately when you step outdoors, 100 degrees.

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I am Grace in for Mr. Glenn. So how would you like to help select the music you hear on G-Praise? 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

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G Praise Grace in for Glenn. So our G cast today, hot. Our high going to be around 92. Heat index going to be at 104. We do have a 70% chance of some rain and thunderstorms still coming our way. Right now we're at 89 degrees, but that feel like temp, 100.

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How's your Monday going? Thank you for listening and sharing a part of your day with us here at the G. I'm Grace. And I really hope you were able to get to church yesterday. 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

listen, I know we're out of recording, but can we make this our sanctuary tonight? 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As a matter of fact, grab the hand of the person you're standing next to and

0: 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I'm Grace, our G Cast. Oosh, hot. High 92, heat index creeping up to 104. 70% chance of rain and thunderstorms coming our way. Right now, we're at 90 degrees. But when you step outdoors, yeah, you feel it. The heat index already creeping up to 102.
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0: 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We are getting close to reaching that heat index, which is going to get up to about 104. Right now, the feel like temp, 100.
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High today, 92. The heat index, 104, with a 70% chance of some rain and thunderstorms coming our way later this afternoon, especially towards sunset. Right now, we're at 90 degrees. The feel-like temp, 102.

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Central Florida's gospel music station, G-Praise. I'm Grace, in for Glenn. Our G-Cast today, it's going to be hot, high 92, heat index 104. Yeah. Now, we do have a 70% chance of rain and thunderstorm. So, if it does rain in your area, that definitely will cool down the temps. But if it doesn't, it's going to be scorching hot. So, like right now, we are at 91 degrees and the feel-like temp, 102.

0: G-Praise, I'm Grace in for Glenn. Don't forget, if you're caught driving during the day in one of those downpours, because they come on us all of a sudden, make sure you turn your headlights on, because this way others can see you. Stay safe out on the roads.
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Central Florida's 24-hour home for gospel music, G Praise. I really love this song. This young artist is awesome, Miss Tarian. Honestly, we just need Jesus.

Central Florida's gospel music station, G Praise. I'm Grace, in for Glenn, who's in for Bebox. You'll be hearing him coming up next. In the meantime, our G-Cast. High today, 92. Watch out for the heat index. In some areas, it could get up to about 104. Other areas, you're going to get some rain and thunderstorms. A 70% chance of rain and thunderstorms coming our way later today, especially towards sunset. Right now, we're at 91 degrees. The feel-like temp, 102, and some rain already starting in some areas. I am Grace, out of here for now, and God willing, I will be back with you at my normal time tomorrow night at 8 o'clock. Until then, be safe, be blessed, and thank you for listening to G Praise. See ya.

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I'm Glenn Allgood sitting in for Bebox on this magnificent, mighty Monday. Come on, let's open the day in prayer. Father God, we just thank you that you do climb in the trenches with us, and that you said that you would never leave nor forsake us, and you showed yourself to be strong in every situation, Father God. And we thank you for that. Father God, we thank you for mercy. We thank you for grace. We thank you for the power of grace and forgiveness, Lord God. Help us to walk in it. Help us to forgive ourselves, Lord God. Help us to not be stuck in the middle, and help us to keep pressing forward, Lord God, for the prize of the upward calling in Christ Jesus that you've called all of us to. Help us, Lord God, to work out our own salvation, Lord God, in fear and trembling. Father God, we just love you. We appreciate you. This is the day that you've made, and yes, we will rejoice and be glad in it. Good afternoon. God bless you. I'm Glenn Allgood. A-double-L-G-double-O-D. It is all good and getting better each and every day, especially on Mondays. 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

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Hi, how you doing? I'm Glenn Allgood sitting in for B-Box. Tonight, let's take a look at your G Praise traffic and your G Cast for this mighty Monday. Let's start with the Turnpike southbound. A couple of hot spots right at Osceola Parkway in Kissimmee. You're looking at a 5-minute slowdown on the Turnpike southbound. And just past I-4 to Consulate Drive, it's an 8-minute stop-and-go situation. Turnpike northbound, right from County Road 470, you're looking at a 4-minute slowdown from 301 in Wildwood to I-75. You're looking at 19 minutes of tapping your brakes. I-75 southbound, people are trying to get home. They're traveling after the holiday weekend, remember? US 27 in Ocala to Highway 484 in Bellevue, 39 minutes. I-75 northbound, 45 minutes from Sumterville to Bellevue, and 18 minutes from mile marker 346 in Ocala to State Road 40 in Ocala. I-4 westbound, heavy congestion from Sand Lake Road to Apopka Vineland Road. You're looking at a 21-minute slowdown. And from DeBerry to the St. Johns River Bridge on I-4 westbound, you're looking at 8 minutes of tapping your brakes. 10 minutes in between 1792 to the St. Johns River Bridge on I-4 eastbound. And all of the Sunrail trains have been delayed up to 30 minutes. That is your G-Praise traffic. All right, your G-Cast for today. Partly sunny with a 70% chance of showers and thunderstorms, probably like yesterday. I tell you what, though, I just came in, and yes, it is warm outside. It's hot. It's going to get cloudier as the rain chances go up towards this evening. Again, it's a 70% chance of rain. Highs in the lower 90s. The heat index value is going to get up to 105. Right now, it's 89 in Daytona Beach. It's 91 in Deltona, 90 in Sanford, and it is 90 degrees here in Orlando, but it feels like 102. It's 319. Come on, let's get back to the music. It's JJ Hairston.

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I'm Glenn Allgood. That was Demetrius West and the Jesus Promoters. Open the floodgates here on the G. 3:30, I'm Glenn Allgood. Let's take a look at your G-Traffic and your G-Cast. Let's start with the Turnpike southbound. Right at Osceola Parkway in Kissimmee, you're looking at 5 minutes of heavy traffic. 8 minutes from I-4 to Consulate Drive. That's on I-4 southbound. Excuse me, that's on the Turnpike southbound. Turnpike northbound, 192 in Kissimmee. You're looking at a 10-minute slowdown from County Road 470 to mile marker 293, 4 minutes. 301 in Wildwood to I-75, 19 minutes right now on Turnpike northbound. 39 minutes from Highway 27 to Highway 484 in Bellevue. That's on I-75 southbound. I-75 northbound, there's a wreck at mile marker 330 in Wildwood. The right lane is blocked and the traffic has slowed down considerably. I-4 westbound, 8 minutes from the DeBary-Deltona exit to the St. Johns River Bridge. Colonial Drive to the East-West Expressway, 5 minutes. Sand Lake Road to Apopka Vineland Road on I-4 westbound, 21 minutes right now, and that's I-4 westbound. If you're headed out on I-4 eastbound, prepare yourself for a 10-minute slowdown from 1792 in Sanford to the St. Johns River Bridge, and 15 minutes from Osceola Parkway to Apopka Vineland Road. All Sunrail trains have been delayed up to 30 minutes. You need to check out the app for your specific train. All right, your GCast for today calls for partly sunny skies, highs in the lower 90s with a 70% chance of rain, heat index values up to 105. Right now it's 89 on the campus of BCU, 90 in Deltona, it's 91 in Sanford, and it is 90 degrees here in Orlando. It's 3:33. Miranda Curtis, who used to live in Miami for a little bit, I'm all in.

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I'm Glenn Allgood. It's 3:45. Let's take a look at your Jeep Rays traffic. Let's start with I-4 eastbound. We're going to find a crash that's holding traffic up around State Road 417 in Celebration. The left lane is blocked. Also on I-4 eastbound, a couple of hot spots. One of them is between the Osceola Parkway and State Road 535. You're looking at 15 minutes. And from 1792 in Sanford to the St. Johns River Bridge, going over into Volusia County, you're looking at 10 minutes right now. I-4 westbound, if you're headed that away, prepare yourself for an 8-minute slowdown from the DeBerry-Deltona exit to the St. Johns River Bridge, and about 30 minutes from 192 in Kissimmee to State Road 429 headed out towards Tampa. I-75 northbound, 45 minutes of heavy traffic from mile marker 327 in Sumterville to mile marker 342 in Bellevue. And a turnpike south northbound, 19 minutes in between 301 to I-75, that interchange right there. The East-West Expressway westbound from Good Homes Road to the turnpike, you're looking at a 5-minute stop-and-go situation. From the Beach Line to, Cimarron Boulevard, 6 minutes. Beach Line westbound, approaching Innovation Way, you got 12 minutes between the Innovation Way and the 417. All SunRail trains have been delayed up to 20 minutes. That's your G traffic. All right, let's take a look at your GCast. Mostly cloudy with showers and thunderstorms likely early this evening, and then partly cloudy with a slight chance of showers and thunderstorms later on this evening and early in the morning. Mostly clear later on. Overnight lows in the upper 70s with a 70% chance of rain. Tomorrow for your Tuesday, partly sunny, highs in the mid-90s, 50% chance of rain. Heat index values up to 107. Going to be hot tomorrow. Right now, it is 90 in Daytona Beach. It's 91 in Deltona, 82 in Sanford, and it's 94 in Orlando. It's 4:48. Come on, let's get back.

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0: 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Sitting in for B-Box, it's your man's Glenn Allgood. Come on, let's take a look at your G traffic and your G casts right now. Let's start with I-4 express lanes, east and westbound. They are both delay and incident free right now. If you could take those, that would be the way to go. You might make some time. I-4 eastbound, there's a crash as you're approaching State Road 417 going into Celebration, and the left lane is blocked. Traffic has slowed down considerably. A couple of hot spots on I-4 eastbound. County Road 532 to State Road 417, you're looking at 11 minutes. 15 minutes between the Osceola Parkway and Apopka Vineland Road, and a 10-minute slowdown from 1792 in Sanford to the St. John's River Bridge. I-4 westbound, a couple of hot spots there as well. Sand Lake Road to Apopka Vineland Road, you're looking at 21 minutes of tapping your brakes. And from 192 in Kissimmee to State Road 429 headed off into Polk County, you're looking at a 30-minute stop-and-go situation. I-75 northbound, 45 minutes from Sumterville to Bellevue. And on the turnpike northbound, you're looking at 19 minutes from US 301 in Wildwood to the I-75 interchange. That's I-75 and the turnpike. East-West Expressway westbound from Good Homes Road to the turnpike, you're looking at 5 minutes. On the Beach Line eastbound from Jetport Drive out near the airport to 436 at 6 minutes. On the Beach Line westbound from Innovation Way to the 417, you're looking at 12 minutes. All SunRail trains have been delayed up to 20 minutes. You need to consult the SunRail train app for your specific train. That's your GCAS. That's your G traffic. Your GCAS for today. Sunny skies going to give way to cloudy skies as there is a 70% chance of showers and thunderstorms likely towards sundown. Sundown is around about 8:30 tonight. Highs today were in the lower 90s. Tonight, partly cloudy with overnight lows in the upper 70s. We've got a 20% chance of rain tonight. Tomorrow for your Tuesday, partly sunny, 50% chance of showers and thunderstorms. Highs tomorrow will be in the mid-90s. Currently, it's 89 in Daytona Beach. It's 91 in Deltona, 82 in Sanford. Sanford has cooled off. They had a shower, and it's 94 degrees in Apopka.
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1: Central Florida's gospel music station, your G-Praise, 106.3 Orlando, where the music feels like a warm hug from the Holy Ghost. Marett Brown Clark with King O' King here on the G. It's 5:14. Hey, how you doing? Glenn Allgood sitting in for B-Box tonight. Let's take a look at your G traffic. Let's start with I-4 eastbound, where we're going to find a crash on I-4 eastbound as you're approaching the 417. All of the lanes are closed. As soon as an alternate becomes available, I'll let you know. On the I-4 eastbound, heavy congestion from the Osceola Polk Line Road to State Road 417 going into Celebration. You're looking at 11 minutes right now. 15 minutes slowdown from Osceola Parkway to Apopka Vineland Road and 10 minutes from 1792 to the St. John's River Bridge. I-4 westbound, 8 minutes from the DeBerry-Deltona exit to the St. John's River Bridge. And from Sand Lake Road to Apopka Vineland Road, you're looking at 21 minutes of heavy traffic, bumper-to-bumper traffic. 192 in Kissimmee to State Road 429 on I-4 westbound. Bring some patience, bring some grace on this Monday afternoon. It's going to take you like 30 minutes. I-75 northbound, 45 minutes in between Sumterville and Bellevue. Turnpike northbound, 5 minutes. Make that 19 minutes of heavy traffic from 301 to I-75. Turnpike southbound, 8 minutes from I-4 to Consulate Drive. 5 minutes slowdown on the East-West Expressway westbound from Good Homes to the Turnpike. 6 minutes in between Jetport and Cimarron Boulevard on the Beach Line eastbound. All Sunrail trains have been delayed up to 20 minutes. You need to consult the Sunrail Train app for your specific train. That is your G-Praise traffic. On your G-Cast right now, sunny skies giving way to clouds as there is a 70% chance of showers and thunderstorms likely towards sunset. Sunset today is at 8:26. Highs today were in the lower 90s. Tonight, partly cloudy. Overnight lows in the 70s with a chance of 20% chance of rain. Tuesday, partly sunny. Highs in the mid-90s. Right now, it is 88 in Daytona Beach. It's 90 in Deltona, 81 in Sanford, and it's 93 in Orlando.
2: We get ready to have some church in here right now. Here we go. Come on, Renee.

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0: the choir stand. 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Where it at?
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1: 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By the way, happy birthday to Gwendolyn Watson, Karen M. Moore. Wanda Hicks is celebrating her birthday today. Cheryl McFall, Holly Frazier Moore, and the preacher man, Young Sullivan, young preacher, Sullivan Dewan Wood. Happy birthday from me and everybody here at G Praise. It's 525.

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Glenn Allgood sitting here for B-Box. Let's take a look at your G-Traffic and your G-Cash. Let's start this time with the 429 southbound. 6 minutes of heavy traffic from Winter Garden Vineland Road to just past the Independence Toll Plaza. Central Florida Greenway southbound, just past Lake Nona Boulevard to Boggy Creek Road, you're looking at 8 minutes. That's a 417. Beachline westbound, there's a crash at Innovation Way. The left lane is blocked. Traffic is slowed down. 408 westbound, 5 minutes between Good Homes and the Turnpike. On the 408 eastbound, 14 minutes from I-4 to 436. 8 minutes from the Turnpike, from I-4 to Consulate Drive on the Turnpike southbound. Turnpike northbound, a couple of hot spots. The main one, 19 minutes in between 301 and Wildwood to I-75. That's on the Turnpike. I-95 southbound, just past Fisk Boulevard to Wickham Road. You're looking at 5 minutes of heavy traffic. I-4 westbound, 30 minutes from 192 to 429 and 21 minutes from Sand Lake Road to Apopka Vineland Road. I-4 eastbound, really, really busy. Osceola Parkway to Apopka Vineland Road, 15 minutes. St. John's River Bridge to US 1792, you're looking at 10 minutes. And from the Darrell Carter Parkway to Sand Lake Road on I-4 eastbound, it's an 11-minute tap of your brakes. All of the SunRail trains have been delayed up to 20 minutes. You need to check the app for your specific train. Alrighty, your G-Cast for the rest of the evening calls for mostly cloudy skies with showers and thunderstorms likely later on this evening towards sundown. Sundown is at 8:26 tonight. We got like 3 hours to go before sundown. Lows in the upper 70s tonight. 70% chance of rain. Tomorrow, partly sunny. Highs in the mid-90s with a 50% chance of rain. It is going to be hot tomorrow. Heat index values up to 107. Right now, it is 88 degrees in Daytona Beach. It's 90 in Deltona. It's 80 in Sanford, and it's 92 here in Orlando.

GPRA's 106.3 Orlando 540. I'm Glenn Allgood, and yes, he'll do it again. It's 540, Monday, July the 6th. Your good news for today comes from Galatians 5 and 14, and it simply says this: love your neighbor as you love yourself. Amen. GPRA's 106.3 Orlando.

given us a spirit of fear, but of love, power, and a sound mind. Let me say it again. God has not given us a spirit of fear, but of love, power, and a sound mind. Don't go for the okey-doke. All right, come on, let's take a look at your G traffic and your G cast. Busy, busy, busy the roads are. I-4 eastbound, there's a crash as you're approaching State Road 417 in Celebration. The right shoulder is blocked because of that crash. 11 minutes between the Osceola Polk Line Road to State Road 417 going into Celebration on I-4 eastbound. 15 minutes from the Osceola Parkway to Apopka Vineland Road. Fairbanks Avenue to Lee Road, there's a 3-minute slowdown. And from 1792 in Sanford,

0: caution. You'll be all right. I-95 northbound, there's a crash as you're approaching US 92 in Daytona. The crash has been moved over on the shoulder, but traffic has still been slowed down because of it. I-75 northbound, 2 minute slowdown right at State Road 326 in Zuber. I-75 southbound, there's a crash right at mile marker 330. Turnpike northbound, 4 minutes of heavy traffic right at County Road 470. Turnpike southbound, Osceola Parkway, 5 minute slowdown. 408 eastbound from I-4 to 436, you're looking at 14 minutes. Beachline westbound, there's a crash at Innovation Way. And the 429 southbound, 6 minutes of heavy traffic from Winter Garden Vineland Road to the Independence Toll Plaza. And that is your G-Praise traffic. All right, your G-Casts for today. Sunny skies giving way to cloudy skies because there is a 70% chance of showers and thunderstorms likely towards sunset. Highs today were in the lower 90s. Tonight, partly cloudy. Overnight lows in the upper 70s. Chance of rain will be 20% tonight. Tomorrow for your terrific Tuesday, partly sunny with a 50% chance of showers and thunderstorms. Highs in the mid 90s. Right now, it is 87 in Daytona Beach. It's 88 in Deltona. It's 79 in Sanford. And it is 91 degrees here in Orlando. 5:49, let's get back to the music.
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G-Praise 106.3 Orlando. It's your man's Glenn, all good. Chicago Mass Choir here, make it all right. Sure enough, he will. It is 6 o'clock straight up and down. I'm sitting here. The cleaning crew just left. I'm fighting the fumes. I love for it to be clean, but I don't like the fumes. It's got to smell a certain type of way. Give me some Fabuloso lavender, something like that. Give me something sweet and good smelling. Man, the bleach? No, I don't want bleach. Vinegar? No. No, it's got to smell good. It's got to smell clean. But thank God that they did clean it up. All right, let's take a look at your G-Praise traffic. Let's start with I-4 eastbound. The roads are getting really, really, really busy. 11 minutes of heavy traffic from Osceola Polk Line Road to 417. 15 minutes in between the Osceola Parkway to Popka Vineland Road. Garrett Carter Parkway to Sand Lake Road, 11 minutes. And from 1792 in Sanford to the St. John's River Bridge on I-4 eastbound, you're looking at 10 minutes right now. If you headed out from work and you're headed up to I-4 westbound, know that there's an 8-minute slowdown from DeBerry in Deltona to the St. John's River Bridge, 25 minutes in between 192 and 429, and a 21-minute slowdown from Sand Lake Road to 535. There's a crash on the eastbound 408 just as you're approaching Alafaya Trail. The right lane is blocked. Traffic has slowed down. Also on the eastbound 408, 14 minutes between I-4 and 436. Beachline westbound, there's a crash at Innovation Way and the left lane is blocked. Heavy congestion right between Innovation Way and the 417. If you're catching the trains, all of the Sunrail trains have been delayed up to 20 minutes. You need to see the Sunrail train app for your specific train. Check out the app and find out what's going on with your train. Your GCAS for tonight, mostly cloudy. 70% chance of rain. Overnight lows in the upper 70s tonight. For your Tuesday tomorrow, we're looking at partly sunny skies. Highs in the mid-90s, 50% chance of rain. Going to be hot tomorrow with heat index values reaching up to 107. Right now, it is 88 on the campus of BCU. It's 90 in Deltona, 80 in Sanford, and it is 90 degrees here in Orlando. It's 6 o'clock.

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I'm Glenn Allgood, sitting in for B-Box on this Monday afternoon. Let's take a look at your G-Praise traffic and your G-Cast, see if we can't get you where you need to go. Let's start with I-4 eastbound. 11 minutes of heavy traffic in between County Road 532 and State Road 417 going into Celebration. 15 minutes from the Osceola Parkway to Apopka Vineland Road. 11 minutes from Darrell Carter Parkway to Sand Lake Road, and a 10-minute slowdown from 1792 in Sanford going to the St. John's River Bridge, going into Volusia County. That's on I-4 eastbound. I-4 westbound, heavy congestion in between Colonial Drive and the East-West Expressway. Sand Lake Road to Apopka Vineland Road, you're looking at 21 minutes, 25 minutes in between 192 and State Road 429. I-95 southbound, there's a crash as you're approaching the I-4 interchange. I-95 and I-4 right there, the shoulder is blocked because of it. Turnpike southbound, 5 minutes right at the Osceola Parkway in Kissimmee. Eastbound on the 408, there's a crash as you're approaching Alafaya. Westbound on the Beach Line, there's a crash at Innovation Way. You're looking at a 25-minute delay right now. No alternates available just yet. 429 southbound, heavy congestion from the Winter Garden Vineland Road exit to just past the Independence Toll Plaza exit. If you're catching SunRail, all of the SunRail trains have been delayed up to 20 minutes. You need to check out the app for your specific train and find out what's going on. All right, your G-Cast for the rest of the evening calls for mostly cloudy skies with showers and thunderstorms a little bit later on. Mostly clear after the showers and thunderstorms clear out. Lows tonight, overnight in the upper 70s. Your wake-up weather is going to be 70-degree temperatures. Muggy tomorrow morning. Partly sunny, though, tomorrow with a 50% chance of showers and thunderstorms. Highs are going to be in the mid-90s. Going to be hot again with heat index reaching up to 107 tomorrow. Right now, the heat index is at 97. All right, let's check the temperatures here in Central Florida. We've got 89 degrees. Make that 87 degrees in Daytona Beach. 90 in Deltona. 80 in Sanford, and we've got 90 degrees here in Orlando. Come on, let's get back

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It is 6:30. I'm Glenn Allgood. Let's take a look-see at your G-Praise traffic and your G-Cast for this mighty Monday. Let's start with the 429 southbound, where we're going to find heavy congestion in between the Winter Garden Vineland Road exit. If you just passed the Independence Toll Plaza exit, you're looking at 6 minutes. Also on the Beach Line westbound, there's a crash at Innovation Way. The left lane is blocked. You're looking at a 25-minute delay right now. 408 eastbound, there's a crash as you're approaching Alafaya, and the right lane is blocked. Traffic slowed down because of it. Just be careful. Turnpike southbound, 5 minutes slowdown right at the Osceola Parkway in Kissimmee. I-95 southbound, there's a wreck as you're approaching I-4. The right shoulder is blocked. I-4 westbound, 21 minutes of heavy traffic in between Sand Lake and Apopka Vineland. 25-minute slowdown in between 192 and 429. I-4 eastbound, 11 minutes from 532 to the 417. 15 minutes from Osceola Parkway to State Road 535. And a 10-minute slowdown from 1792 in Sanford to the St. John's River Bridge. All Sunrail trains have been delayed up to 20 minutes. That is your G traffic. Your G cast for the rest of the evening. Overnight lows in the upper 70s. We got a 70% chance of rain tonight, getting close to sundown. Got an hour or two before sundown. Tomorrow for your Tuesday, partly sunny with a 50% chance of showers and thunderstorms. Highs tomorrow in the mid-90s with the heat index reading up to 107. It's going to be hot, humid, and warm tomorrow. Hot, humid, and rainy tomorrow. Right now, it's 88 degrees in Daytona Beach. It's 89 in Deltona. We're looking at 84 in Sanford and 90 degrees here in Orlando. Come on, let's get back to the music. It's CeCe Winans.

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of the valley, out of the storm, out of the grave. 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

0: 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Sitting in for B-Box. It's your man's Glenn Allgood. Hi, how you doing? I hope you're having a great night so far. It's like, yeah, we had to go back to work, Glenn. It's the Monday after the 4th of July. Every Monday after a holiday should be a holiday, right? I know, I already know. I'm at work. I'm at work, so I'm with you. All right, let's take a look at your G-Traffic and your G-Cast for the rest of the night. Let's start with the Beach Line westbound. We're going to find a crash at Innovation Way. The delay is up to 30 minutes now. You just need to be patient, and you need to have some grace. All right, that's westbound. If you hit it westbound, that's coming towards Orlando from Daytona Beach on the Beach Line. There is a crash at Innovation Way. Eastbound on the 408, there's a crash as you're approaching Alafaya Trail. The right shoulder is blocked there. Turnpike southbound, right at Osceola Parkway in Kissimmee, is a 5-minute pileup. I-4 westbound, 21 minutes in between Sand Lake Road to Apopka Vineland Road, 25 minutes in between 192 in Kissimmee to State Road 429, headed towards Tampa. I-4 eastbound, 11 minutes from County Road 532, that's the Osceola Polk Line Road, to the 417 in Celebration in Osceola County. Osceola Parkway to Apopka Vineland Road on I-4 eastbound, you're looking at 15 minutes right now. And from 1792 in Sanford to the St. Johns River Bridge, crossing over into Volusia on I-4 eastbound, you're looking at a 10-minute slowdown before you can get up to speed, and you will get up to speed. SunRail has been delayed by 20 minutes. Every train, you need to consult the SunRail train app for your specific train. Your GCast for this evening, 70% chance of showers and thunderstorms later on this evening towards sundown. Lows overnight in the upper 70s for your Tuesday. Tomorrow we're talking about partly sunny, hot, highs in the mid-90s, heat index reading up to 107 tomorrow, but we have a 50% chance of rain. Right now we're looking at 89 degrees in Maitland. It is 90 in Lake Mary, 80 in D-Land, and it is 93 degrees in Richmond Heights here in Orlando.
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0: 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Tamela Mann with Finished on the G. Your She Praise 106.3 Orlando, where the music feels like comfort food for your soul. Pastor Mike Jr. now, God's going to turn it around for you. He said that he would, and he will.
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0: 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I'm Glenn Allgood, sitting in for B-Box. Let's take a look at your G-Praise traffic and your G-Cast for the rest of this evening. Let's start with I-4 eastbound, where we're going to find 11 minutes of heavy congestion from the Osceola Polk Line Road to the 417. 15 minutes from Osceola Parkway to Apopka Vineland Road. Darrell Carter Parkway to Sand Lake Road, 11 minutes. And 10 minutes from 1792 to the St. John's River Bridge. I-4 westbound, a couple of hot spots. Sand Lake Road to Apopka Vineland, 21 minutes. And right now it's 25 minutes in between 192 and Kissimmee to State Road 429, taking you to Tampa. Turnpike southbound, 5 minutes slowdown right at the Osceola Parkway in Kissimmee. And all SunRail trains have been delayed up to 20 minutes. Again, check the SunRail app for your specific train. And that, my friend, is your G-Praise traffic. All right, your G-Cast, sunny skies today giving way to cloudy skies, as there is a 70% chance of showers and thunderstorms likely towards sundown. Highs today were in the lower 90s. Tonight, partly cloudy. Overnight lows in the upper 70s. Tonight, there is a 20% chance of rain overnight. Tuesday, partly sunny tomorrow with a 50% chance of showers and thunderstorms. Highs tomorrow will be in the mid-90s. At some point during the day, it's going to feel like 107 when you factor in the heat index. Right now, it is 88 degrees in Daytona Beach. It's 89 in Deltona. It's 90 at Buenaventura Lakes in Kissimmee. And it is 90 degrees in Paramore Heights here in Orlando. It's 7 o'clock.
1: 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G

That's good stuff right there. New music from EJ Fields. Mercy endureth forever. Love endureth forever. Aren't you glad? God is so good. He's so merciful. So merciful. You know what's good to see? It feels good to give. It really does. People are giving more. It's encouraging to see generosity still making a difference. Americans donated a record $617 billion to charities in 2025. It's the first time that charitable giving has topped $600 billion. Donations supported everything from churches, food banks, schools, hospitals, animal shelters, community organizations, showing that people continue to give even in a year of economic uncertainty. Most types of charitable giving increase, with education, healthcare, and social service organizations seeing some of the biggest gains. Giving to churches and other religious organizations remain the largest category overall. That's good. Receiving about $152 billion. While experts say that a new universal charitable tax deduction beginning this year could encourage even more people to make gifts, no matter the size. Amen. Giving feels good. It is way, way, way better to give than receive. And yes, giving makes you feel good.

0: that your will be done on earth as it is in heaven. Help us to love and see each other the way you love and see us. Come on.
1: My heart is always longed for something more. I searched the stars to knock on heaven's door.

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I'm Glenn Allgood. Sitting here going through my Facebook feed, and I came up on an ad for fried chicken chips, chicken skin chips. Now, I know I've been eating pork rinds since I was a little boy. My great-great-granddaddy used to get them for us. He used to put hot sauce on his. Crackling and stuff like that. Chicharrone, they call them in Miami. Cuban people, they eat them too. Everybody eats fried pork skin. But fried chicken skin? And at first I thought, ew. But then I thought about how you used to eat the chicken skin. It's the thought of chicken skin in a bag that gets me. I was like, that's weird. Then I thought about it. They sell beef jerky, dried beef, pork skins, pork rinds. And so I started looking at stuff, and then I found out today, July the 6th, today is National Fried Chicken Day today, y'all. A couple of people are having specials. You would think that everybody would have fried chicken specials. You're like scared. Oh, we don't want to seem racist. Everybody eats fried chicken. Guess who bought fried chicken to America? The Scottish people. But they used to fry it and not season it. And then they bought it down south. And that's when African Americans started seasoning the chicken. But we can't mention National Fried Chicken Day without mentioning the Colonel. Colonel Harlan David Sanders, after doing a whole lot of odd jobs, came up with the genius idea of cooking fried chicken fast using a blend of seasoning, 11 herbs and spices, and cooking the chicken in a pressure cooker. When he first started doing it, nobody would buy it. And then at the age of 65, Colonel Sanders hit the road selling his fried chicken under the name Kentucky Fried Chicken, and the rest is history. His first restaurant, the first franchise, was in Utah, of all places. But today, National Fried Chicken Day, you can get deals at Jack in the Box, McDonald's, Burger King, Chicken Campero, they got some good chicken, White Castle, and Kroger. They're all having chicken deals. Today, National Fried Chicken Day.

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Again, happy National Fried Chicken Day today. Call me. Who's got the best fried chicken? I'm not talking about restaurants. Who's got the best fried chicken? If your fried chicken is busting, hit me up, 407-636-8700. Who's got the best fried chicken? All right, let's take a look at your G-Praise traffic and your G-Casts for this National Fried Chicken Monday. Let's start in Polk County, where there's a crash on eastbound Winter Lake Road just past 1st Street South. The left turn lane is blocked there. Turnpike southbound, heavy congestion right at the Osceola Parkway in Kissimmee. I-95 southbound, there's a crash as you're approaching State Road 406 in Titusville. The right shoulder is blocked and traffic is slowed down. I-4 westbound, 15 minutes of heavy traffic in between Sand Lake Road and Apopka Vineland Road. And on I-4 eastbound, it has cooled off drastically. Good stuff. Only a 14-minute slowdown in between the Osceola Parkway and Apopka Vineland Road. If you're catching a Sunrail train, all of the Sunrail trains have been delayed up to 20 minutes. Please check the app for your specific train. And that is your GE Praise traffic. All right, your G-Cast for the rest of the night, partly cloudy, overnight lows in the upper 70s. A 20% chance of rain tonight. For your Tuesday, tomorrow, partly sunny with a 50% chance of showers and thunderstorms, highs in the mid-90s. We are looking at a heat index tomorrow of 107. Currently, it is 87 on the campus of Bethune-Cookman University in Daytona Beach. It is 89 in Deltona. It's 80 in Sanford, and it is 89 here in Orlando. 407-636-8700. Who's got the best fried chicken? Happy National Fried Chicken Day.